Objects in mirror closer. Then they appear. They are right next to you. In the lanes. Hugging your shoulder. They twitter in rafters. Calling down to your mass. In rays. Crescents. The white curled bags of snapshots tucked in a frame. Eyes of the dead. There is a gimbal lamp ledger, a table of solid deal, clocks and militaria. A dirty blotter, its crusty bottle a plume. There are beetles in boojum, spaceman jars decorated with walking sticks, water striders and lunar moths. A tree ties on rotating spheres. A cannon. It's yawning round. They are closer than comfort, closer than night breaking, over the mountain face. Unquantifiable in pixie dusk. In pixie dusk. Grenzpunkt Null. Musik für die geschundene Seele. Lasst uns untergehen. In der Echokammer. Jenseits der Unterhaltung. Join the show, folks. 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Oder doch, in die geheimen Räume? Break through in grey rooms. Join the show, folks. Let's break through in grey rooms.

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And I'm speaking from the moon. And I'm living in the moon. And I'm speaking from the moon. 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Riding in the moon. Speaking from the moon, I'm living in the moon. I'm speaking from the moon, riding in the moon, riding in the moon.

0: Gratuitously use words that cannot be aired in conventional broadcast mediums.
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0: Fuck, asshole, shit, George W. Bush, piss, cocksucker, infectious lung disease, cunt, Halliburton, fine growth hormone, genetically modified soybeans in your cereal.
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checks on an issue endeavor. Would rather spark a movement than be a trendsetter. Bounce for my

because sometimes it's disdain for normalcy, well documented. Conformity constantly circumvented. Stand on your word and your business as if you meant it. Consider this the last sentence, next paragraph's intention. Certain situations require chin checking. No time to decipher your mixed message. At times, the only way through you for reason.

Hello and welcome to Brainwash Radio, the podcast edition. My name is John Whitney. I am your host. That's brand new music from Dialect, from Brilliance of a Falling Moon, coming out on the Ipecac label on March 27th of this year. That is Better Than. And there's a lyric video out right now if you want to see what is being said. And right now, here's music remastered, represented to you. Very appropriate for many of us here in North America who got hit with a massive snowstorm this past weekend, from Kevin Richard Martin, who records mostly as The Bug these days. Sub-Zero is the name of the release. Remastered now on the Pressure label. Here is Destroyed.

That is Nowhere Flower, which is the second solo album from Portland, Oregon's Lita Jarzembek. And we heard Groundhog Day off of the Heat Dome album on the Digital Regress label. Right now, here is new music from Cranky, from the Vancouver-based Isabel Pine. The album Fables comes out on February 20th, and here is A Flickering Light.

That is a group named Setting. First album through Thrill Jockey is eponymous. It comes out on April 24th. And that was the track Heard a Bubble. Right now, here's music from Immersion, as if we hadn't heard enough from the collaborative extended play / mini LPs from last year. This comes from an album released later on last year. I know, we're still digging out from music released last year. The album titled WTF? Comes off of their own Swim label. And here is Use It, Don't Lose It.

And that is Brad Rose with an excerpt from The Sound Leaves, which is due out through the esteemed Room 40 label on February 6th. And right now here is Montreal-based Dominique Fils-Aimé with Going Home from her, I believe, second full-length album titled My World Is the Sun on the In Soul label. It comes out on February 20th, and here is Going Home.

Going home, going now, going home, going nowhere, going broke, going nowhere, going rogue, going now, going out, going now.

Craggyland is, I guess, a collection of guitar music curated by Stephen Kerr, inspired by a former Scottish industrial area that was transformed into a wildlife haven. The album is titled Our Dear Peninsula. It's on the Slipping label. It came out last year, and that was Dog Eat Dog. Right now, here's brand new music from Bill Callahan from the album My Days of 58, which is due out through our friends over at Drag City on February 27th. Here is The Man I'm Supposed to Be.

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Cut out that little piece of me, throw it on the floor.

And that is music from Beatrice Ferreira, originally released back in 2020, getting a vinyl treatment for the first time, but looks like it's already sold out at the source. Sorry, it was a limited edition. The album is called Huelas Entreveradas. It comes to us from the Persistence of Sound label. We heard an excerpt of the title track. Right now, here is music from The Necessaries, which was a quartet featuring Ed Tomney from groups Rage to Live and Luca Bloom, Jesse Chamberlain of Red Crayola, Ernie Brooks from Modern Lovers, Arthur Russell, whose name you should know because, of course, my obsession with Arthur Russell, and Randy Gunn of the Love of Life Orchestra. Together, they recorded one album for the Sire Records label. They actually put out two albums, but the first album, The Big Sky, was withdrawn because it had featured music that the band thought was incomplete, demos, and so it was withdrawn from the label and replaced with the album Event Horizon. So all the recordings, the sort of first authorized and comprehensive anthology from the mid-70s to the early 80s, has been compiled onto this collection titled Completely Necessary, the anthology 1978 to 1982 from The Necessaries. It includes the full album of Event Horizon plus various other tracks. And, of course, we're going to hear one of the pieces written and sung by Arthur Russell. This was featured on the first album, Event Horizon. Here is more real music.

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And I realize, yes, I was only dreaming.

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I can easily feel myself slipping and slipping more and more waves. That super world of my own. Nobody but you and me. We've got it together, baby.

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Have some backdoor friends.